0: that?
1: Yeah, that's beautiful. Pretty good.
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1: 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That was English.
0: No. That's Spanish. 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

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It's our party, we can love what we want. We can kiss who we want, we can screw who we want.

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Yeah, something like that.

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Yo, Dre dropped the verse.